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2: I know I've made some very poor decisions recently. I honestly think you ought to sit down calmly, take a stress pill, and think things over.

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I want to dance. I want to party, hottie. I want to get down tonight with the D-Fox. I want to dance. I want to party, hottie. I want to get down tonight with the D-Fox. I want to dance. I want to party, hottie. I want to get down tonight. I want to dance. I want to dance. I want to party, hottie. I want to get down tonight with the D-Funk. I want to dance. I want to party, hottie. I want to get down tonight with the D-Funk. 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I want to dance. Party, hottie. I want to get down tonight with the D-Funk.

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But I have to keep cool. I am so out, but you're keeping me right here. I live for you, but you want me to drop dead. I live for you, but you want me to drop dead.

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2: By the way, we'll be up there where the artist merch is right after the show. We have a new shirt, t-shirt, and we finally got back on the vinyls. 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Have a great night. Enjoy the rest of the evening. And thank you, Sam. Thank you, all the crews. Thank you inviting us for amazing Hop Festival. 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

0: Merci beaucoup.
1: 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Thank you for being with us.
2: Merci.
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0: Daigo Nakai on bass. Petros Tsekos on percussion. Shiomi Kawaguchi on shamisen, vocals, shiogoe, and shakuhachi. My name is Yuka. Merci beaucoup. See you next time.
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glad rag. And the grown-ups got some presents too. A new TV and a stereo. A new Seville, about as blue as the sky. The best that money couldn't buy. Cause money could never ever buy the feeling. The one that comes from not concealing. The way